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This is the Bobby V Show. I am Bobby V on this Sunday fun yay. 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

0: 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I am Bobby V, and this is my favorite part of the show where we go over here to the Kiss app and ask Bobby, what's up? Hello?
1: Hey, Bobby V, this is Sarah.
0: What's up?
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0: Sarah.
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0: Something small that made me feel special. Feet rubs, back rubs, asking me, am I hungry? 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You know, it's just the little things, man. 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
0: What'd I tell you about that dog? What'd I tell you about that dog? I told you the dog was hungry. I told you.

when they gonna win their championship. Back to back, one day. Yeah, like or the Falcons. The Braves, we got a chance. Oh! All ATL teams got a chance. Cause I love the ATL, shouty. And I'm a fan, ride or die. Kiss 104.1.

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0: 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This is the Bobby V Show. I am Bobby V. Let's go over here to the Kiss app and see what y'all talking about. Ask Bobby, what's up? Hello?
1: Hey, Bobby V.
0: What up?
1: This is Jasmine calling from Atlanta.
0: ATL shouting.
1: I have an Ask Bobby question.
0: What's happening there?
1: Bobby.
0: Hmm?
1: So tell me.
0: Uh-huh.
1: What's a deal breaker that you've never admitted to anybody?
0: The shallow in me would say some bad feet, because I love pretty toes. But I think I can get past that. We're going to keep the socks on, and we're going to keep closed-toe shoes on. I think a deal breaker is bad teeth. Absolutely. Like, I'm a teeth person. If your teeth ain't right and your breath is bad, get me out of there.

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1: We just getting started.
0: ATL, this one is different. And November 7th and 8th, we'll prove it.
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3: But I understand why. 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

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This is the Bobby V Show. I am Bobby V on this Sunday. Fun yay. 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

0: $1,000 to pay your bills. This is Bobby V Show. I am Bobby V on this Sunday Funyay, and this is my favorite part of the show where we go over here to the Kiss app and ask Bobby. What's up?
1: Hey, Bobby.
0: What's
1: this
0: up?
1: This is Rodney from California.
0: What's up, baby?
1: I have an ask Bobby question.
0: What's up?
1: What's your biggest red flag in a relationship? By the way, Bobby, I love you so much.
0: Oh, I like that. My biggest red flag is there's several. Somebody that go out all the time, because I think that's probably the biggest red flag. If you go out all the time, you're gonna meet, especially if you're attractive. So, fellas, if your girl go out every weekend, two times a week, she got a roster. Ask Bobby. 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

Bobby V on this beautiful, illustrious Sunday. Illustrious. You hear me? What a word. Smell it. Don't worry about all that. 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

0: 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This is the Bobby V Show. I am Bobby V. 7 to 10, Sunday through Thursday. We do it again and again. But before I go, I got to let you know that you got to act like you already won. Think highly of yourself. Make other people gossip about you. Break social rules. Be unapologetic about your actions. Act from your highest will. Remain hopeful no matter what. Walk like you own the place. Move like a winner. Rest because you deserve it. Get things because you want them. Reality responds to those who live as if they already have the things they've already wanted. Hard work is a lie. Let reality bend your will. Ask Bobby. Those are words from the Valedictorian, chapter 2, verse 1. I hope y'all enjoyed this Sunday's show, and I'll see you tomorrow. Holla!
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0: 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Always checking back into the Sweat Hotel. 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

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How deep is your love? 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

0: sweating inside the Sweat Hotel. I know you've had a long day, and I know you're tired of talking. You just want to be entertained and appreciated. I appreciate you, baby. Thanks for always spending quality time with me. Just stay with me a little bit longer, and I'll make it worth your while. 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
1: Sweetheart, I've been trying so hard to get over you. 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

0: rich.
1: Do what?
0: Come on, get rich.
1: What?
0: I said get rich.
1: Get your headphones and what?
0: Get rich. Get plugged.
1: Get rich. And then get rich.
0: Bow,
1: okay.
0: Bow, bow, bow.
1: What you say?

0: that Summerfest Cash is going down once again this week. We'll give you all the details on how you can get $1,000 in your hand as we continue to hook you up. Welcome
1: back. Let me hold a little sun.
0: To the new start of another week, another opportunity for you to be great.
1: That's right.
0: And you have potential. And you have potential. But that rain,
1: yeah, it's here.
0: Yeah. They're saying that we can expect some thunderstorms for you Monday. Mostly cloudy, warm, humid today with rain and storms likely. So we're looking for a high of 81, a low of 70.
1: Mm-hmm.
0: 70 degrees right now.
1: Yeah.
0: In Marietta. So shouts out to everybody tuned in on the west side.
1: It's dry, Manta.
0: You ready?
1: Let's go.
0: Let's go ahead and get this started. Welcome to you Monday, ATL.
1: Bow, bow, bow, bow.
0: Let's go. Sunny in the morning. ATL. Kiss 104.1.

0: It's Kiss 104.1, the soul of the ATL. Tony and Tony, right back at you on a Monday. It's going to be a great start to a new week, another opportunity for you to be great, ATL, okay?
1: That's right.
0: Going to tell you how you can get your hands on some summer fast cash. But right now, though, let's go ahead and get this first check on traffic. Yep. 6:03 on the clock. Good morning.
2: 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Here's a look at traffic from the Kiss 104.1 Traffic Center.
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0: 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Oh. The soul of the ATL. Let it out, Tony Scope.
1: Oh.
0: Listen, Tony and Tony in the morning. Yeah, welcome to the Monday ATL. 6:13 on the clock. So NBA Finals Game 3 tonight.
1: Yeah, it's going down.
0: Who you got?
1: I'm going to go with the Knicks.
0: Are you?
1: Yeah.
0: I'm going to stay with the Spurs.
1: Okay, all
0: I want Wimby to rebound. We'll see, though.
1: We putting $5 on the table?
0: Let's do it.
1: $5
0: all
1: down.
0: Right.
1: Let's go.
0: You got it, all right? And listen, Fred Blankenship's coming up next. Y'all get ready to get unplugged on your Monday, okay?

0: Way Up from WSB TV Channel 2 Action News to the Kiss Studios with Tony and Tony in the morning. It's Fred Blankenship Unplugged on Kiss 104.1, the soul of the ATL.
1: Let's do it again. I want to rock like

0: make this thing go right.
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6: That's your first dose of Fred Blankenship Unplugged. The next one's coming up this morning at 9:40. 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And now, from Georgia's billion-dollar truck wreck lawyer, Gary Martin Hayes, here's a look at traffic from the Kiss 104.1 Traffic Center.
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9: 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And also, there will be some thirsty fans in the ATL. I should say thirsty FIFA fans in the ATL. That's coming up. Top stories of the morning, less than 10 minutes away.
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2: I'm Penny Brown Reynolds. 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And in Georgia, we must work to stand up and protect our right to vote. I'm a pastor, an attorney, and a judge. I was the first Black woman to serve as top lawyer to a Georgia governor. I'm Penny Brown Reynolds. And when I'm Secretary of State, nobody will be above the law. I will not back down to Donald Trump or anyone trying to take away our right to vote. As an attorney, this is not new to me. I will meet this moment at the courthouse steps if I have to. 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I'm Penny Brown Reynolds, asking for your vote for Secretary of State. 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
4: Ah, man, a lot is going on. Of course, Summer Fast Cash is in full effect. We'll tell you how you can get another grand in your hand a little bit later on today. 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Tony Sco, MARTA keeps getting a bad rep.
3: Yeah, they do.
4: So now MARTA police are currently investigating a shooting that happened on Friday at the Midtown MARTA station.
3: Right here.
4: Yeah, police say shots were fired on a train stopped at the southbound platform on 10th Street. Happened around 7 p.m. A man was shot in the left arm and the leg and taken to the hospital where he is in stable condition. This was a witness.
5: We've seen them running in different directions. We've seen the chopper circling. It was honestly very scary. I feel so traumatized. This should never happen on a train car.
4: Now, here's the thing. They're saying that this shooting, they believe, was targeted.
3: Mm-hmm.
4: But still, it's FIFA's just around the corner.
3: Much. Right, yeah.
4: And
3: even without FIFA, it's just too much going on, y'all. Come on.
4: It's interesting that you said that because safety on MARTA has become under renewed scrutiny following a recent string of violent incidents, including that shooting Friday night at the Midtown station. So now Chief Scott Crayer is addressing both incidents but saying that violent crime of the transit system is something his department takes personally, especially with FIFA on the way.
6: So I don't want the local ridership to think, oh, we're just doing this because of World Cup. Yes, we have to stand up for World Cup just because of the sheer number of people. But after World Cup, come July 19th, I'm still responsible and my officers are still responsible for the safety of our system.
4: Wow. So they're saying that they're going to add approximately 100 to 150 officers.
3: They need to. I think MARTA is starting to stand for murders, assaults, robberies, trespassing, Atlanta.
4: All that. All of the above. And speaking of FIFA, the World Cup, y'all just need to be mindful of some lane closures that are going to be happening because it's going to make it difficult to get around the city.
3: Wow, so, as if it ain't bad enough.
4: Yeah, so as we get

0: 12th president of Spelman College.
1: Okay.
0: She's a renowned, world-renowned roboticist and a pioneer in AI.
1: All right.
0: Hey, so this should be pretty interesting leadership here. She succeeds Helene Gayle, who took an extended leave in 2024 and later announced that she would not be returning to the role.
1: Yeah, me a new crush, Ayanna. Call me girl.
0: And then did you get out and vote? So early voting for all of the primary runoffs has started.
1: Uh-huh.
0: So just make sure you take advantage. Early voting... The early voting period for all of Georgia ends on Friday, June 12th. So that is this Friday.
1: And this for like Burt Jones and stuff like that.
0: Jackson, You got a couple of city chair, council chairman, that whole thing. There's a runoff there.
1: It's all important.
0: Mr. Pitts and Mo Ivory, that kind of thing. Yeah, just make sure you look at your area, see what's on the ballot and vote.
1: That brother Rob Pitts don't be playing though.
0: Depending on who you ask.
1: You remind me of your cranky uncle. Come here, boy. Come here, what you done to?
0: Listen, 6:35 of the clock. I've got your motivational moment coming up. And on this Monday, as we start out a new week, I want you to stay in steady contact with God, okay?
1: All right, stay in contact.
0: What'd he say?
1: With God, stay in contact.
0: You know what? It's 6:35. Good morning, Atlanta.
1: Where your mama?

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1: As we get started on a new week, let's remember to stay in contact with God. Let it be your business to keep your mind in the presence of the Lord. I saw this post by Lauren London, and if you aren't on this level of communication with God, make it a point to get there today.
2: I'm in constant communication with God. Thank you. I'm in constant, like, I'm afraid right here. Show me that I'm okay. Show me that you love me. God, please remind me that you love me. Remind me of your love.

0: Over my life, remind me of your plan over my life. I'm losing faith. I'm real afraid right now, you know, and that's it sometimes. Sometimes the prayer is just, thank you so much for my breath. Thank you so much for my protection today. Thank you so much. The kids made it home, you know, it's just the constant conversation.
1: The practice of the presence of God strengthens us in hope, deepens our faith and trust, reduces anxiety, enriches your daily work, and cultivates inner peace. So take moments throughout the hustle of your day to pause and acknowledge his presence around you. Stay in constant contact with God. Here's Marvin Sapp, Never Would Have Made It on KISS 104.1.

0: Tony. I'm not going to where it's hot with you. Hit that note. Come on now. Praise him. 6:42 I guess 104.1, the soul of the ATL. Hey, listen, caller number 14, if you can finish the lyrics, Tony Scott is going to bless you.
1: That's right.
0: Okay? 404-741-0104. Tickets to see Kiki Wyatt at the City Winery up for grabs, all right? Let's do it.
2: 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Here's a look at traffic from the KISS 104.1 Traffic Center.
3: For Washington Road, you do want to watch out for that crash, only allowing that left lane to squeeze on by. And you have got a solid delay that's going to take you well past 85 right now. And then we are also still stuck in, well, actually not stuck, but on the east side freeways. We do have this accident on I-20 westbound after Evans Mill Road. That's clogging things up a bit for you. 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Tammy Thomas with dependable traffic on Atlanta's best star in Beat Kiss 104.1 with Tony and Tony in the morning.
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16: 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What I tell you about that dog? 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
4: All right. Hey, Angel. 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
2: Okay, listen, Angel, we got two tickets for you to see Kiki Wyatt. 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This will be for the 6:30 show. 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Angel, all you have to do is finish these lyrics, and we're going to give you two on the house, okay?
3: I'm ready.
2: All right. 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
3: All

0: I like the way you move. I like the way you move. I like the way. I like the way.
1: There you go.

0: got these tickets to see Keke Wyatt at the City Winery, okay?
1: Thank you.
0: You're welcome, darling. And what's the soul of the ATL?
1: It's 104.1.
0: That's right.
2: Yeah, yeah, Angel.
0: She did that.
2: Yes, she did.
0: We off to a good start on a Monday. DJ Reggie B standing by. He's about to go commercial free at 7 o'clock. Y'all get ready for it, okay?
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1: Get it, Tony.
2: There you go. Hey, okay now. There's a trumpeter right there, okay? 7 o'clock on the dot. DJ Reggie B's ready to do his thing. Tony and Tony in the morning. Hey, listen, happy birthday to a couple of people. Kanye West is his birthday.
3: All right, yes, sir.
2: Easy. Keenan Ivory Wayans, his birthday too, and Nikki Gilbert also celebrating a birthday.
3: Okay, happy birthday, y'all.
2: And it is National Best Friends Day.
3: Oh.
2: Let your best friend know just how much you appreciate him today, okay?

0: 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The soul of the ATL. That's DJ Reggie B's going commercial free. Wakey, shaky, mix on you Monday, 7:04 on the clock. Trending topics with Tony Moore, Triple T Report. Listen, Tony Sco, Breezy is not having it with his baby's mama.
1: Yeah.
0: And he also showed some major love to a young fan. I absolutely love this. And is he or is he not married? That is the question, okay? She's trying to clear it up.
1: I know who you're talking about.

0: 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Tony and Tony in the morning. And yes, it's going to be another rainy one, you guys. Your EXP Contractors and Roofing.com weather forecast. We are looking for rain in your forecast today. High of 81 to low of 70. And right now, still hovering just around 70 degrees with some light rain already in Ellenwood.
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5: with Tony Moore.
0: Oh, man. Okay, 7:09 on the clock. Let's go ahead and get started right here. All right, so I like claps, I guess.
6: All right, what you got?
0: Megan Thee Stallion.
6: Uh-huh.
0: Made her return back to business.
6: Yes, she did.
0: She opened up the Tony Awards.
6: Okay. That ain't the first time she opened up.
0: Tony.
6: I'm going to go get some water.
0: Yeah. Dude, come on, man. It ain't even 8 o'clock yet. Take it back.
6: That ain't the first time.
0: But she was shaking a little something on stage.
7: I don't even know those guys. They were just two strangers carrying some cake.

0: She made a return to the Tony Awards.
1: That's right. Uh-huh. And the two dudes was carrying some what?
0: Some cake.
1: Some cake. All right. My point exactly. Thank you.
0: Okay. So, well, she brought her A game to the Tonys. I was trying to figure out if any black people
1: though.
0: Won. I think
1: none.
0: It was one.
1: One dude.
0: What was his name, Dallas? Real quick.
2: Joshua.
0: Joshua who? Henry.
1: Yeah.
0: Best standout performance in a musical?
1: Yeah.
0: Okay.
1: The Tony Awards are the whitest award show in the history of award shows.
0: Yeah,
1: for real.
0: So, a close call for Simone Biles?
1: Yeah.
0: She hasn't told us exactly what happened yet, but she said almost dying was not on her bingo card this week.
1: Ooh.
0: She was hospitalized. Her husband was away for practice, getting ready for the NFL season.
1: Right.
0: And she has not told us what exactly happened, but...
1: I wonder what it is.
0: I know, but you know she had some plastic surgery done recently. So I'm not sure if it had anything to do with that. But
1: little
0: yeah,
1: leakage.
0: I'm just... Tony.
1: Sometimes that happens.
0: Just, no. It's not leakage. Even 8 o'clock yet.
1: Okay, well, I mean, look, maybe a little booty juice got loose.
0: Okay.
1: Little booty juice got loose. That's maybe.
0: Okay. Okay. Okay.
1: Loose booty juice.
0: Chris Brown. It's been an interesting week for Chris Brown. Not only did they find another trespasser, she
1: allegedly.
0: Was arrested.
1: Yeah.
0: She got arrested.
1: It actually happened.
0: Yeah,
1: this
0: it
1: time.
0: Happened.
1: Okay.
0: She was arrested. But then he was in court and he's firing back at his baby's mama, Diamond, because she's moving for primary custody of their daughter, Lovely Symphony Brown.
1: Mm-hmm. I love that name.
0: It is a pretty name,
1: yeah,
0: isn't it?
1: Yeah, that's beautiful.
0: And he's like, nah, I want joint custody.
1: Yeah.
0: So he is fighting for his baby. So he's been a busy man. But I do love this. He shows some major, major, major love to a little young fan. So y'all have seen it's Tatum Takeover. What is it? It's Tatum.
1: Tatum Takeover.
0: Takes over on social media.
1: Uh-huh.
0: She was a young woman who was just infatuated with Money Long. And she did the song Made For Me with her dad.
1: Right.
0: Well, she sent Breezy a message.
3: When you see this, I'm going to need some tickets. Tatum Takeover. Nice to meet you. I'm the princess. Now, usually, I'm really nice and sweet. But right now, I'm in that mode. So give me that beat.
0: Okay.
3: Hey,
1: Christmas is
3: easy,
1: so
3: you know I'm about to get it.
1: Plus, I want some
0: tickets, so hold up. Let me finish.
3: You know it's T when you see those two fingers touching. Every time we drop, we got the internet buzzing.
1: Go Tatum.
0: Okay.
1: Go Tatum.
0: Yeah.
1: Go Tatum.
0: Come on, Tatum.
1: Go Tatum.
0: She did that.
1: Nice.
0: So, Breezy responded. He said, look out for some contact from my people. We're going to get you to the show.
1: Oh, that's dope.
0: I thought that was sweet.
1: He ought to bring her on stage.
0: So he wouldn't that be dope?
1: That would
0: and
1: be
0: let her
1: so
0: rap
1: dope.
0: That just like that. So is 21 Savage really married or nah?
1: Yeah, that's the question.
0: Lotto is finally.
1: Is he really 21? That's the question.
0: Lotto's finally clearing up the rumors.
4: When you leave a door open, like I said, like what people don't know, they gonna make up. He not, and I don't even want to say that. It's like that's his story to tell.
0: Okay.
1: All right. She is.
0: Okay, all right. 7:13 on the clock coming up inside the group chat.
1: Hey, Tony, most of us complain about a $75 concert ticket, right? But $7,500?
0: Ooh.
1: That's a whole different type of fandom right
0: there. Yeah, let me know where we're going with this.
1: Okay, cool. Let's talk about it coming up.
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6: And now, from Georgia's billion-dollar truck wreck lawyer, Gary Martin Hayes. Here's a look at traffic from the KISS 104.1 Traffic Center.
27: Tony, good morning to you and good morning, ATL, on your marvelous Back to Work Monday. All right, we got a couple of happenings in East Point right now. We're going to start with this major

0: 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Still talking East Point here. 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
1: We talking about it. Let's get into our group chat.
2: Okay.
1: It's 7:31. Most of us complain about a $75 concert ticket, Tony.
2: Uh-huh.
1: But $7,500, well, that takes it to a whole other level.
2: Yeah, and I see where you're going with this because game three tonight, NBA Finals. So just on a light Monday.
1: Mm-hmm.
2: The seats, and they're back at the Garden. They're in the Garden tonight. 8:30 tip-off. And Jalen Brunson,
1: right?
2: He was asked a question by a reporter the other night. They said the on the last row in the Garden, that seats were going for $7,500.
1: Way up top. The last row seat, $7,500?
2: So the reporter asked him, what would you spend, what concert, what show, what sporting event would you spend $7,500 on?
1: Mm-hmm.
2: Jalen said,
3: that's a good question. A live Michael Jackson performance. Mm. That was a good one.
2: A live Michael Jackson performance.
1: A live Michael Jackson performance. That definitely.
2: What would you spend $7,500 on to see?
1: Okay.
2: Or what period? Mine is normal stuff like a car, you know, your living situation. What,
1: a show, an artist, or a sporting event or something like that.
2: Yeah.
1: You know what? Even though he has passed on, I would pay $7,500 to see Richard Pryor.
2: Really?
1: Yes.
2: Good one.
1: In concert. I would pay $7,500 to see the great Richard Pryor in concert. Definitely. And
2: that's
1: especially if
2: one.
1: That came with a little meet and greet afterwards.
2: Yeah.
1: Yeah.
2: Now, would you take it in his prime or just any space
1: in his
2: of his
1: prime.
2: Career?
1: Definitely in his prime. Yeah, definitely when he was like, you know, ooh, man. Yeah,
2: that, that's a good one, Tony.
1: Definitely.
2: Okay, so listen.
1: No doubt about it.
2: On a light Monday, the last row in the Garden, seats were going for $7,500.
1: I'm looking at it now. They are way up there, man. What do you need binoculars?
2: Jalen Brunson said that he would spend $7,500 on a Michael Jackson concert. What
1: nice.
2: Would you spend $7,500 on?
1: I want to find out yours.
2: Entertainment-wise, sports-wise, what would you spend $7,500 on?
1: Yep.
2: 404-741-0104.
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1: Call studio.
0: You talking about it?
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4: Yeah, ladies, I know you're tired of the same old thing. Things have become so mundane. I mean, your bedroom is just so cold. It's so cold, but I'm here to tell you, I got a strategy. We about to heat it up. Come on.

0: She said what? He did what? You're inside the group chat with Tony and Tony in the morning on Atlanta's best R&B, Kiss 104.1.
1: We're talking about it, your group chat on a Monday. Most of us would complain about a $75 concert ticket, but $7,500?
2: Yeah.
1: That's a whole nother story right now.
2: Now, listen, NBA Finals are tonight, back at the Garden, game three, and a reporter asked Jalen Brunson.
1: That's
2: he pointed
1: crazy.
2: Out that the last row in the Garden, tickets were going for $7,500.
1: Insanity.
2: What would you spend $7,500 on?
3: That's a good question. A live Michael Jackson performance. That was a good one.
2: Tammy!
4: Yes, ma'am.
2: All right, Tammy, what event, concert, what would you spend $7,500 on?
4: Well, he's right. Now, if Michael Jackson wasn't gone, now I saw the Victory Tour, awesome. But by himself, awesome. However, you already know, I need to see Eddie
2: Murphy. In those freaking leather pants.
4: In those purple leather pants, girl.
2: Tammy.
1: Yeah, I know what y'all are.
4: Please give me a mean greet.
1: Yeah.
2: All right, here it is.
1: I know where your eye line, your eyes are going to be.
4: I love you too, Tony Scott.
2: Listen, that's a good one. Okay, 742.
1: Yeah,
2: I must admit, the Michael Jackson in his prime, I would totally do that. I would pay $7,500 to see Michael Jackson. Yes.
1: Yes.
2: Or Michael and Janet together. I would totally do it. I would, in their prime, I would totally do it. Okay?
1: Yeah. I got another one I'm going to tell you coming up. Of course,
2: all
1: you
2: right.
1: probably already know it, but yeah.
2: Oh, yeah, of course. 404-741-0104. Last row in the Garden. Tickets are going for $7,500 for the NBA Finals. What
1: Dang.
2: Would you spend $7,500 on? We got Keith standing by, and also Jasmine is standing by. All right, let's see what they would spend their money on.
0: 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And now, from Georgia's billion-dollar truck wreck lawyer, Gary Martin Hayes, here's a look at traffic from the Kiss 104.1 Traffic Center.
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6: 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Tammy Thomas with dependable traffic on Atlanta's best R&B, Kiss 104.1 with Tony and Tony in the morning.
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12: 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I'm Penny Brown Reynolds. And when I'm Secretary of State, nobody will be above the law. 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
10: We talking about it inside our group chat. It is 751. And most of us complain about a $75 concert ticket. I know I do. But $7,500?
11: Yeah.
10: That takes it to a whole nother level, Tony.
11: NBA
10: now you're talking.
11: NBA Finals Game 3 tonight. They're saying that the last row in the Garden tickets are going for $7,500.
10: Sick.
11: Jalen Brunson, star of the Knicks, was asked what would he spend $7,500 on. Who would he spend $7,500 to see?
12: That's a good question. A live Michael Jackson performance. That was a good one.
13: Hey, my name is Jasmine. How you doing?
11: Great. How are you this morning?
13: Good.
11: What side of town are you on?
13: I'm on the west side. I'm on MLK and Simpson.
11: Okay. Who would you spend or what would you spend $7,500 on?
13: I would spend $7,500 to go see. I heard y'all say Michael Jackson. And I agree. But I would spend $7,500 to go see James Brown or Rick James.
11: Okay. Definitely. Okay.
10: I saw Rick James a couple times.
13: I would spend $7,500 to see Rick James for sure.
10: Oh, yeah. Heck yeah.
11: That's a good one.
10: And he going to spend your $7,500.
13: Immediately. And I'm going to get a happy ending, okay?
11: Good one.
13: I love y'all. Y'all have a good afternoon.
10: He going to take your $7,500 to the weed man right after the show.
11: Thanks, girl.
13: Oh, God.
11: Pass, okay?
10: Yep. I got one more real quick. $7,500, ringside Muhammad Ali fight.
11: Ooh, Tony.
10: Man,
11: in
10: what?
11: Africa.
10: In the rumble in the jungle. $7,500.
11: That's a good one.
10: Easy.
11: All right, listen, we're back inside the group chat at 8:15 to 7:53 right now. Coming up next.
10: All right, y'all. Y'all know it's another Maybe It's Just Me Monday. Mm-hmm. And I got a few things on my mind, especially my favorite room in the house.
11: Really?
10: I'm going to tell y'all what it is.
11: Oh, boy.
7: Tony and Tony in the morning.
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1: Good morning, ATL. It's your man, Tony Scott, along with my Kiss 104.1 family on yet another Maybe It's Just Me Monday. I got some things on my mind. Maybe you feel the same way, but it could just be me. Like, for instance, maybe it's just me, but somebody get Adrian Broner some help ASAP. I am so sick of seeing his drunk, bloated butt looking like a grown, fat baby online.
2: Tony!
1: How you go from being compared to Floyd Mayweather to Floyd the drunk? Okay, come on. Maybe it's just me. Come on, man. Get that dude some help.
3: No.
1: Maybe it's just me, but dudes who wear 5, 6, 7 iced out chains and charms, they look absolutely ridiculous, y'all.
2: Yeah, I'm just saying.
1: I mean, even Slick Rick and Mr. T have toned it down, okay? Y'all walking around clanking like y'all just threw a rod. That's all I'm saying.
2: What?
1: Maybe it's just me.
2: Okay.
1: Sounding like an old Chevy. Come on now.
2: Come on now.
1: Maybe it's just me, but if I have to reset my password one more time, I'm done with you and your website, okay?
2: Okay.
1: And will you please,
2: facts,
1: please stop asking me to check all the boxes with streetlights or motorcycles, okay? I'm done with y'all, man. Maybe it's just me. Maybe it's just me, but Victor Wembanyama.
2: Okay.
1: Look like a big pencil with sneakers on. I'm just saying,
2: like a
1: dude.
2: String bean. Like,
1: yeah, come on now. How are you 7'19 and weigh 37 pounds?
2: I'm
1: That's all I'm saying.
2: Though.
1: He's 7'19.
2: He's a big boy. He's
1: anyway,
2: a tall one. He's a treat.
1: The dude weighed 37 pounds carrying the TV, okay? And lastly, on a Maybe It's Just Me Monday, maybe it's just me. But the laundry room is the best smelling room in the house.
2: It is.
1: Come on now.
2: Well, depending on what day it is.
1: Yeah. It smells.
2: If it's wash day.
1: You got a point.
2: Then no.
1: But it do. It smells like a big old dryer sheet.
2: Yeah, yeah.
1: Sometimes I just go and stand in there for like an hour. Like,
2: Don't have a wet towel in there, though.
1: Yeah.
2: For sure.
1: Or leave a load in the washer. Without drying it, yeah.
2: Exactly.
1: It's a different story. Yo, it's your man, Tony Scott, along with my Kiss 104.1 family on yet another Maybe It's Just Me Monday, y'all.
2: All right, listen, we're back inside the group chat at 8:15. 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

0: 101.1, Soul of the ATL. Tony and Tony in the morning, 8:06 on the clock. ATL, hey, you know, hey. Tony, we're talking about what you would spend $7,500 on inside right. the group chat. Mm-hmm. And you mentioned Prince. You know that his estate is about to release a new album.
1: I know.
0: Yeah, I just wanted to tell you that real quick.
1: You already know I'm on that.
0: Hey, listen, top stories of the morning coming up. And I'm here to tell you, we're trying to figure it out. But Marta got more problems than a little bit.
1: Really?
0: Keeps getting a bad rap.
1: Yep.
0: And they are addressing the safety concerns. That's coming up in less than 3 minutes on KISS.

0: 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Stop smacking your teeth.
1: 21 on Kiss 104.1. The soul of the ATL, Tony and Tony in the morning, 8:10 on the clock. Hey, listen, ATL, it's going to be another rainy one for you Monday. Looking for a high of 81, a low of 70. 70 degrees right now, Tony Stowe in Cartersville.
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1: 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And that's your 1-800-TRUCK-RACK weather forecast. Let's do it.
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4: What in the entire ATL?
2: What in the entire ATL is going on?
1: All right, let's start right here. MARTA just keeps getting a bad rep. So there was another shooting on Friday at the MARTA station in Midtown. So police say shots were fired on a train stopped at southbound platform of the station on 10th Street. Happened around 7 p.m. Man was shot in the left arm and leg, taken to the hospital where he is said to be in stable condition. A lot of people say that it may have been targeted. So maybe they knew each other. But nevertheless, here's a witness.
5: We've seen them running in different directions. We've seen the chopper circling. It was honestly very scary. I feel so traumatized. This should never happen on a train car.
2: You know what they should do? They should do like they do on the airlines, have like two people like marshals undercover.
1: Yeah. You sitting know, there.
2: Yeah, on at every all times. Car, looking like a regular person.
1: At all times.
2: Until something jump off.
1: They're still actively searching for the suspect. Details on his description have not been released. And they believe, yes, that the shooting was targeted. With that being said, MARTA is addressing safety concerns. So with the FIFA World Cup coming up, Chief Scott Crayer says, hey, we're addressing all these incidents. We're looking for the suspect, but we are working on safety. It is a top priority.
6: So I don't want the local ridership to think, oh, we're just doing this because of World Cup. Yes, we have to stand up for World Cup just because of the sheer number of people. But after World Cup, come July 19th, I'm still responsible and my officers are still responsible for the safety of our system.
1: So what are they doing exactly? He's saying that they will add approximately 100 to 150 officers.
2: Okay. I'm going to apply.
1: Are you, Tony?
2: Yeah.
1: Officer Sko?
2: Officer Sko.
1: Okay.
2: On the prowl. Put that down. Don't move. Freeze.
1: Okay.
2: Hey, you. Get on the ground.
1: Okay.
2: How do I sound?
1: Sound okay.
2: Okay.
1: Right. Tony, you crazy.
2: Hey, you. Come here.
1: Is you holding on to your waistline, though?
2: Did you pay your fare?
1: Okay. And I like claps. Let's keep the good times rolling, shall we? Ayanna Howard has been selected as Spelman's new college president. She's taking over the reins. She is a roboticist and a pioneer in AI.
2: Wow.
1: Renowned. She's smart.
2: Like you sitting there at dinner with a young lady. You're like, baby, what do you do for a living? I'm a roboticist.
1: Right.
2: But like, hold on, I got to go to the bathroom so I can Google that.
1: No, seriously.
2: A roboticist.
1: She's incredible.
2: Dang.
1: So she succeeds Helene Gayle, who took an extended leave in 2024 and later announced that she would not be returning to the role. So congratulations to Ayanna Howard.
2: Hey, Ayanna, hey. Girl.
1: And real quick, the HBCU Legacy Bowl is moving to Atlanta in 2027.
2: Okay.
1: Keep that in mind.
2: Nice.
1: And the NBA Finals are tonight, game three. They're back in the garden. Everybody's talking about that moment that had everybody at home just like, ah, with Karl Townsend at the end of the game.
2: Yeah.
1: Where he said he prayed to his mom for a stop.
7: Karl, we could see you looking up to the sky. I think I know who you were talking to, but what were you saying to mom?
8: It's amazing as you go through life. If you lose a parent, anyone's listening, you just look for signs. And I'll take any sign I could get. And I prayed to her strong before that possession. A great player, got a great shot. It just didn't go in. And I take it as a sign my mom was here with me. So I appreciate her so much.
1: That was sweet.
2: That's awesome.
1: They won by 1 point.
2: I was talking to my mom, for real. This is no lie, last night.
1: Yeah.
2: Because I felt her.
1: Yes,
2: in the room. I felt her in the room,
1: Tony,
2: with me. Like sometimes I feel like somebody is sitting on my bed.
1: Yeah. And or actually feel it.
2: Yeah, and I'm like, Mom.
1: Or you're like, you feel it, get up or something. Yeah. No, I'm telling you, I'm right there with you.
2: I talked to my mom last night. It's like, man.
1: I'm right there with you. There were moments I'm like, Dad, is that you?
2: Right.
1: You know, Grandma, is that you?
2: Uh-huh, yeah. Yeah, you can feel the presence. So
1: absolutely.
2: I get what he's talking about.
1: All right, listen, 8:14 on the clock. We're back inside the group chat in less than 4 minutes. You got $7,500 to burn.
2: That's right.
1: Seats in the garden, last row, are going for that much. What concert or what event would you spend $7,500 on? 404-741-0104. We're back inside the group chat right after Michael Jackson.
2: Hey.
1: A lot of people said this is who they'd spend that $7,500 on.
2: No doubt.

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1: We're talking about it. Back to the group chat. Tony, most people would complain about a $75 concert ticket. But $7,500, that's a whole nother level right there.
2: They say the last row at in the Garden, NBA Finals tonight, last row in the Garden is going for $7,500. Seats are going for $7,500. Jalen Brunson was asked, what would he spend $7,500 on?
3: That's a good question. A live Michael Jackson performance. That was a good one.
2: All right, Keith, what side of town are you on?
4: I'm in Decatur, Georgia.
2: Okay, Keith in the deck, baby.
1: Yeah, yeah.
2: What would you spend $7,500 on?
4: I'd spend it on a Michael Jackson concert.
1: Yes,
2: in
1: sir.
2: His prime. In his prime. Oh, my gosh.
1: Now,
2: yeah.
1: Wait a minute now. With the Jacksons or solo Mike?
4: I would say solo Mike.
2: Yeah. All right, Keith and Decatur, we appreciate you, darling, okay?
4: y'all have a blessing.
2: You too, babe.
1: All right, Keith.
2: James, come on with it.
5: Hey, what's happening? If I could, I was thinking what Tony said, ringside at a Muhammad Ali fight.
2: Yes, sir. Yeah.
5: And that's going to be more than
2: $7,500.
5: Yeah. But if I wanted to go to the game, I tried to negotiate a discount. I would change the lights up there on the catwalk. And when it came to that halftime, where everybody gets a parachute, I push the parachutes off. I'd be willing to do that if I could get a discount.
2: Get you a little discount. Get you some coupons. I know that's right.
5: Yeah, get some coupons. I do that. But given my current income, $7,500, I'm going to need that.
2: Hey, James.
5: I'm going to need that for rent mortgage.
2: What side of town are you on?
5: I am in South Fulton.
2: We love right, it. Hey, thanks for chiming in this morning, okay?
5: You know I love you.
2: Love you, too. James. All right, James. What event, what concert, what would you spend it on? James?
6: First of all, as a Knicks fan, I have to be in the building.
2: Yeah.
1: Okay.
6: Just not one with Big Orange in there, because he's gonna throw the whole energy off. It ain't going to be the same. It ain't going to be New York while he there.
1: It's
2: so
1: he
2: wouldn't be going tonight.
1: Yeah.
6: Yeah, I skip tonight because he gonna throw everything off. Like, there's no energy. The energy gonna be all kind of crazy. But outside of that, if I had it to spend, I'm definitely going to a Prince concert.
1: Yes, sir.
2: You and Tony could go together. That's
1: right.
2: Tony's guy.
1: That's
2: man.
1: My
6: especially
1: man right there.
6: If it was like the 07 Super Bowl where he was performing in the rain. Performing Purple Rain in the rain.
2: Yeah.
0: It's not too late to join the group chat. You should holla at me. 404-741-0104. 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
1: We're talking about it inside the group chat at 8:25. Okay, Tony,
2: mm-hmm.
1: $75 concert ticket.
2: Yeah.
1: Most people are like, what? I ain't paying that. But imagine imagine $7,500.
2: NBA Finals tonight, game three. They're saying that the last row in the garden, tickets are going for $7,500.
1: The popcorn dude don't even come up there.
2: So Knicks star Jalen Brunson was asked what he would spend $7,500 on. He said,
3: that's a good question. A live Michael Jackson performance.
2: Mm-hmm.
3: That was a good one.
2: Kiss 104, who's this?
4: Tanya Lathonia.
2: Tanya Lathonia. Hey, all right, Tanya. You got it to burn. What would you spend that $7,500 on?
4: I'm saving it up for Bruno Mars, Eric Benet, and Chris Brown.
2: Okay, in one night?
4: 3-1. I got to go broke.
2: I know that's right.
1: Girl, you're going to pass out on the first act. You won't even see the rest of the show.
4: It's going to be worth it.
2: Perfect.
4: Y'all have a good one.
2: You too. Thank you so much.
4: Goodbye.
2: And what side of town are you on?
4: In Lathonia.
2: In Lathonia. Appreciate you, girl, okay?
4: All right.
2: All right. Bye. Jackie in Ellenwood?
5: Good morning, Tony. Tony, how y'all doing?
6: I have seen three people. Uh-huh. That'll be Tyler Bell, Lisa Bedros, and at the end, Gerald LeVert.
2: Ooh.
1: Wow.
2: Nice lineup.
1: That's some singing.
2: Yeah, Jackie. And I've seen Patty. Incredible.
1: Mm-hmm.
2: So you would definitely get your money's worth on that one.
1: Definitely.
2: Luther would be a good one. And then Gerald LeVert. Oh, yeah, girl.
1: Yeah.
2: Yeah.
6: So, he's my favorite.
1: Yeah. I had a chance to open up for Patti LaBelle and LeVert. When I tell you, classic.
6: That's sweet. That's sweet right now. That's sweet.
2: There it is. Hey, Jackie, thank you so much for chiming in. What side of town are you on?
6: Ellenwood. Baby.
2: Ellenwood. We love it. Hey, thank you so much, okay? 8:27 on the clock. Listen, Chris Brown and Michael Jackson. Together.
1: That would be yours.
2: That I would totally hit $7,500 for that.
1: I got one more too.
2: Hold it.
1: Okay.
2: Make them wait.
1: All right. Okay.
2: All right. Make them wait. Let's get this check on traffic and then
1: good one.
2: We'll take two more calls. 404-741-0104.
0: It's Tony and Tony in the morning. Now, from Georgia's billion-dollar truck wreck lawyer, Gary Martin Hayes. Here's a look at traffic from the KISS 104.1 Traffic Center.
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28: 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Here's a look at traffic from the KISS 104.1 Traffic Center.
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2: 2500. Who would you go see?
3: Prince.
2: Hey. Yes. Yeah. You and Tony Scott could go together.
4: Yes. Tickets to see Prince.
3: Well, let me tell you something. Yes. I had a friend that worked for Warner Brothers, mm-hmm. and he called me by my mate named Reed. He said, Reed, let's go out to eat. And he said, while we were sitting there waiting on our food, he said, Warner Brothers got this Ledoux. He said, he's a genius. He said, they don't know what to do with him. Do y'all know I met Prince? And I forgot I met him till he died.
2: Oh, Cassandra.
4: Wow.
3: I mean, let me tell you this. I gave him my telephone number when we was talking. Now, I was a cute little thing. And my friend, he wouldn't talk to me. I said, would you talk to me? He nodded. I said, would you call me if I give you my number? Girl, the phone rang. I said, hello? Hello? Hello? I said, please say something. Guess what he did?
2: What?
3: He took a breath and hung up.
4: Wow.
2: That's crazy. All right, listen, 8:37 on the clock. Tony, you have one more. Uh-huh. Miyoshi said, Janet and Michael, right. And I've got two more.
4: Okay.
2: So coming up, we'll take 404-741-0104. Two more calls, and you got to tell me who this
4: I got another
2: other show is. It just popped up in your head, okay?
4: Yes.
2: We're going to run these last calls and wrap this up, all right? We got a live one here this morning on a fun Monday, all right? $7,500 to burn. What event or what concert would you spend it on? 404-741-0104.

0: going on right now. 8:40 on the clock.
1: All right, people are talking about it. $75 for a concert ticket to some people right now is outrageous. Mm-hmm. But there are people who are willing to pay $7,500,
0: Tony. That's what they're paying at the Garden for the NBA Finals. On the last row, Tony.
1: $7,500.
0: What would you spend that kind of money on? Jackie in Roswell, you got $7,500 to burn. What event?
2: Good
0: what
2: morning.
0: Concert? Good morning. Who are you going to see?
2: I'm going to tell you, I'm taking it back old school. Marvin Gaye,
1: Woo.
2: Earth, Wind & Fire.
0: There Woo. Is. All right. Good one. Two
2: awesome.
0: Good ones.
1: Yep. And you know what? Throw Teddy Pendergrass in there just for good measure.
2: Just for good measure. I take it.
0: All right. There it is. Hey, good.
2: Have a great day, you all. You Thank
0: too.
2: You.
0: Thank you. All right. Kiss 104, who's this?
3: Hi, this is Vanya.
0: Hey.
3: Tony Win and I.
1: Hey,
3: Tony
1: Vanya.
3: Win and I.
0: All right. Come on and hit us.
3: I love y'all. Okay, I would go see Marvin Gaye if it was back in the day.
1: Uh-huh.
3: But my girl Whitney, I would go see my girl Whitney.
0: Oh, yeah.
1: You're the first one that said Whitney. Okay, yeah.
0: Okay, good
3: one. My baby, Definitely. Yes. Whitney, baby, yes.
0: Okay, the lines are lit up. Who did you have? Della said Prince.
1: Yep, Della said Prince. Another one for Prince.
0: And I think, hey, Dallas, real quick.
4: Yes.
0: Dallas, who was it that called from Stone Mountain?
5: That was Pamela. She called from Stone Mountain.
0: Who did she say?
5: She said that she would go see Gerald Levert, Marvin Gaye, Luther, and Johnny Mathis.
0: Okay, all right.
1: Wow.
0: That's some old school stuff right
1: That's
0: there.
1: That's silky right there.
0: And finally, Tony.
1: Okay, $7,500. Mm-hmm. I got to be in the front row to see Nelson Mandela speak.
0: Oh.
1: I had to see Nelson Mandela speak.
0: Oh,
1: I would pay $7,500. Yes. Easy for
0: Easy
1: that.
0: For that.
1: Easy,
0: Easy
1: for that. Yep.
0: And imagine if you could have Nelson, Barack Obama, all in the same.
1: Wow.
0: And Martin Luther King Jr.
1: Wow. Oh,
0: all in
1: man.
0: One setting.
1: See, now you're talking 20,000. See, now it's 20
0: okay.
1: grand. Okay.
0: You're going to talk about heal the world. Okay.
1: Man.
0: All right. Listen, 8:43 on the clock. Jennifer Hudson, Jay Hud's going to be in town this weekend. If you want to go, you got to be able to come to the cookout.
1: That's right.
0: Hold on to your black card and call number 14.
1: Hold on.
0: We're going to hook you up. Okay. 404-741-0104.
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0: All right, real quick, Tony. Who did Jeff say?
1: Jeff said he would go and see Young Thug, Dollar, and 21 Savage.
0: No Future in there?
1: Yeah, Future too. Yep.
0: So he won a whole rap concert.
1: He won the whole Atlanta rap
0: All right,
1: concert.
0: Shouts out to Jeff. Thanks, man.
6: Tony and Tony in the morning.
0: We're here with your favorite lawyer, the people's champ, Amy Witherite from 1-800-TRUCK-WRECK. And this June,
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0: questions right and we'll let you keep your black card. For now, it's time to play Black Card. 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
1: Lisa.
2: Yes, ma'am.
1: Hi, good morning. How are you?
2: I'm good. How are you?
1: Awesome.
3: All right. Hey, Lisa.
2: Hi.
1: All right, listen, Lisa. So Jennifer Hudson's going to be in the ATL this weekend, Gas South Arena. She's going to be with Josh Groban. Next weekend, June 17th. Ticketmaster.com if you guys want to purchase tickets, all right? You can get all the details at kiss1041fm.com. But you know what you got to do? You got to get 2 out of 3 correct. You've got 3 seconds to answer each question, okay?
2: Yes, ma'am. Yes, ma'am.
1: You ready?
2: Yes, ma'am.
1: All right, Tony Scope, go ahead and kick it off.
3: All right, here we go, Lisa. North, Saint, Chicago, and Song are the children of what famous rapper / producer?
2: Kanye West.
1: Yes.
3: Yay. Yes. She didn't even need no multiple choice. All right, Lisa.
1: Okay, here we go. What does the H in HBCU stand for?
2: Oh, my God. Hold on. My nephew is into this big time.
1: Oh, my God. Lisa.
2: Oh, my God. I can't.
1: Lisa. All right. Lisa.
2: Oh, my God.
1: Historically.
2: He's going to kill me. He's going to kill me.
1: Colleges and universities, okay?
2: Yes.
1: Okay. Oh, my Lisa. God. All right, you got to get this last one right. Here we go.
3: In the movie Life, what was actor Bokeem Woodbine's character's name? Was it Can't Say Much, Don't Do Nothing, or Can't Get Right?
2: Can't Get Right.
1: Yeah!
3: You saved your black card, girl.
1: Yeah, Lisa, you saved it.
3: Oh, my goodness.
1: Go, Lisa.
3: Lisa, you did it. Go, Lisa.
2: Go, Lisa.
3: You did it.
2: I did
3: you
2: it.
3: You did it. You did it. You did it. Woo, boy.
1: Good job, Lisa.
3: Oh, my God. About you.
1: Yeah, you had to redeem yourself after that one, okay?
2: I did. Oh, you're, my goodness.
1: You're going to see Jennifer Hudson at Gas South Arena on June 17th, okay?
2: Yes, my birthday is the 15th, so there we go.
3: All right, happy,
1: happy
3: birthday.
1: Early birthday, girl, and enjoy it.
2: Thank you.
1: And what's the soul of the ATL?
2: Kiss 104.1, baby.
1: Right.
2: What else?
1: All right. That works for me. She did it. She pulled it out. Okay, listen. Look,
3: Barely.
1: NC is under fire once again. You're not going to believe what he said this time.
3: Oh, Lord.
1: Trending Topics with Tony Moore coming up at 9:10 on Kiss 104.1.

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0: It's Kiss 104.1. Soul of the ATL, Tony and Tony in the morning, 9:04 on the clock. You better sing, Tony Scott.
1: Hey.
0: You know that up. Continue your life on. Hey. Hey, listen.
1: Hey.
0: Triple T report coming up. Everybody's mad at LaBoosie because he has one rule for his upcoming summer party.
1: What's that? No clothes?
0: Well, but he said.
2: It's the same thing if they say no alcohol in the building.
0: Okay.
1: All right.
0: I'm going to tell you what he doesn't want at his party and why y'all should understand his position coming up
1: in
0: 6 minutes. That might be on the list. Then again, maybe not.
1: Knowing Boosie.
0: 905 Triple T Report, trending topics with Tony Moore coming up in 7 minutes.

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1: To make your booty go.
0: Make it do what?
1: To make your booty go.
0: What?
1: To make your booty go.
2: On a Monday. On a Monday.
0: That part, okay? Kiss 104.1, the soul of the ATL. Tony and Tony in the morning, 9:13 on the clock. Hey, listen, it's going to be another rainy one. Okay, yep. So we are looking for a high of what, Tony Sko? A high of 81?
3: Yes, with a low of 69. Right about now, we're sitting at 70 degrees, but there will be some precipitation coming in from the western region. A little bit later, Tony, it's going to bring us some showers that are desperately needed during this time in Atlanta.
0: Very good.
3: Because of the drought situation.
2: Oh, my goodness. That was nice.
0: Meteorologist go. It's 70 degrees right now in the heart of the ATL.
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8: With Tony Moore.
0: All right, man. Let's go ahead and get to this, shall we?
3: All right.
0: 9:13 on the clock. Real quick. I like claps.
3: Okay.
0: Michael, the biopic. It's on track to become Lionsgate's highest grossing movie ever.
3: I can see that.
0: So right now, Bohemian Rhapsody leads all with $911 million.
3: Okay.
0: Michael is at $898 million.
3: Mm-hmm.
0: So it surpassed $865 million for The Hunger Games, Catching Fire, and also The Twilight Saga, Breaking Dawn, $868.5 million.
3: But what's crazy is Michael's been in his seventh week. And it still made like $23 million.
0: Come on.
3: In a seventh week?
0: Come on.
2: People must be going back.
3: Yeah, it's got to be some repeat. That is crazy
0: and
3: right
0: the
3: there.
0: Keep the claps coming because Scary Movie 6
3: all right.
0: opened up with a $105.5 million weekend. The highest in franchise history.
3: Nice.
0: So that gotta love that.
3: That means we're going to get White Chicks too.
0: Very possible.
3: Because that's what they said.
0: They said
3: if this does well, they're going to do White Chicks too.
0: Said it right here on Tony and Tony when Marla stopped by a couple of weeks ago.
3: Yep, you heard it here first.
0: So Lizzo, I applaud her tenacity, if you will, and her strength, and just her...
3: I applaud her, brah. Just...
0: Tony. Really, man?
3: It's been an hour since I said something.
0: It's been two.
3: Okay, all right.
0: Okay. Well, she was on the Today Show, and she's speaking out on her harassment lawsuit. And whereas she could stop right now, she's not.
9: One of the accusers dropped the fat-shaming claim. It had no merit in court, as well as the judge dropped most of the claims because they held no merit in court. I could have settled, but I'm a woman who's not afraid of the truth coming out, so I'm continuing to fight.
0: She's going to keep going.
3: This is the harassment lawsuit.
0: Yeah, from 2023.
3: Okay. Yeah, you got to fight it.
0: Yep. She wants to clear her name completely. All right, so Lil Boosie, don't do that, man.
3: Okay, don't do that. Don't go that thing off, man.
0: Lil Boosie is under fire because, and it is Pride Month.
3: Boosie stay under fire.
0: He says that he's got a big bash coming up.
3: Mm-hmm.
0: And he doesn't want anybody from the LGBTQ+ community there. And he said, this guy went so far as to say, they've got gay rights. Maybe we should have straight rights. Like, he is really on one. And then his reasoning?
10: That's about me not wanting at my party. It's the same thing if they say no alcohol in the building. Whatever we checking for, it's the same thing as people saying, you got to bring clear bags. It's the same thing when you go in a restaurant and they say, no rips in the jeans. No hats on.
0: Boosie.
3: Boosie, but how are you going to check?
0: Exactly.
3: How can you check?
0: And I just I just have one question. Does that include the females too?
3: Right.
0: Let's keep it a buck, Boosie.
3: Mm-hmm.
0: Don't do that, man.
3: Come on, don't do that, man.
0: You sound ridiculous.
3: Let down people, let down, man.
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0: Kiss 104.1. The soul of the ATL, Tony and Tony in the morning. Tony with an I.
1: Tony with a Y.
0: 9:30 on the clock. Hey, listen. We're hooking you up in a whole lot of ways, all right?
1: Yes,
0: so if you are not up on game, we're going to make sure that you know how you can get some Summer Fast cash. Also, we want to make sure that you know how you can get tickets to Universal, okay?
1: I want to go.
0: Do you?
1: Take me in a better.
0: If you act right, we might take you, Tony.
1: Okay,
0: if you stay out of the corner all week, we might do it.
1: Oh, see, that's going to be difficult.
0: Exactly.
1: Uh-huh.
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0: Iron my underwear. Put creases in my undies, okay?
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0: Yep.
1: For the chance to win 2 tickets to Comedy Fest featuring D-Ray Davis, Cheryl Underwood, Tony Rock, J.J. Williamson, September 19th, nice. 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Also, we were telling you that we're trying to hook you up, you and a guest, to go to Universal Orlando Resort.
0: Man.
1: You could experience a high-speed coaster ride alongside Jurassic World Velociraptors.
0: Yes.
1: I always struggle with that.
0: Yes.
1: As they and encounter magical creatures in the wizarding world of Harry Potter and join forces with the Transformers Autobots, okay?
0: I know. Since I've been to Universal, they got so many more
1: Than what they had when we were back. Like, yeah.
0: Yeah, man.
1: So make sure you check out Moni Love all week for your chance to win a pair of tickets, kiss1041fm.com, so you can learn more. What else did I... Oh, Summerfast Cash. If you guys haven't heard... On Fridays, that is your opportunity to get another $1,000 in your hands, okay? Mm. So all you got to do is be caller number 14 when we tell you to.
0: Right.
1: And if we put you on the phone with 1-800-TRUCK-WRECK, Amy Witherite, or anybody from her camp,
0: Ooh-wee.
1: The money is yours.
0: Just like we did last Friday.
1: What was her name? Angela,
0: got hooked up
1: with $2,000.
0: Yes, she did. That's right, because it's supposed to be $1,000.
1: Yeah.
0: But you know how Amy does.
1: Exactly.
0: Yeah.
1: And also, just another reminder, if you were tuned in this morning, you know we have tickets for you to see Kiki Wyatt at the City Winery all week.
0: Kiki.
1: The show begins, she's got 4 shows beginning July 5th through the 6th. 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
0: Nice.
1: If you guys want to get tickets to that.
0: I'll be out there Friday.
1: Oh, yeah. That's
0: checking
1: right
0: out
1: for Twista.
0: Yep.
1: And then Jennifer Hudson.

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1: 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Tony and Tony in the morning on Kiss 104.1. Good morning, ATL.

shame, ladies, do your thing. Just make sure you ahead of the game. 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Papa, Hooter can't say a slave again, no sign. Picture black saying, oh, yes.

0: WSB TV Channel 2 Action News to the Kiss Studios with Tony and Tony in the morning. It's Fred Blankenship unplugged on Kiss 104.1, the soul of the ATL.
1: Freddie B, Fred Blankenship.
2: What'd you know?
1: On a magical Monday.
2: On a magical Monday.
3: Freddie B.
2: What's going on, y'all? Even if it is cloudy, even if it's rainy outside, we bring our own sunshine.
1: Is this true?
2: On a Monday. It's totally true. You know what? Yeah. I mean, if you won't pump yourself up, ain't nobody about
1: pump,
2: to do
1: pump,
2: it for
1: pump,
2: you.
1: Pump it up.
2: There you go. There you go. Dallas, Tony. You see Dallas over here pumping it up.
3: Is that what that is?
2: Well, we are getting pumped up because the World Cup is here in 7 days.
1: Yeah.
2: Okay, next Monday at 12 o'clock, Cabo Verde and Spain will be playing.

0: being here at Mercedes-Benz.
1: Nice. That's
2: gonna be a good one.
0: I'm gonna tell you something. It's huge. This is the largest World Cup of all time. 48 countries. Mm-hmm. Okay? Mm-hmm. 48 countries are taking part, playing in three countries, Mexico, the U.S., and Canada as well.
1: Right.
0: The final game, the final match will be in New Jersey.
2: Yeah.
0: Seven matches here in the Atlanta area.
2: Yeah.
0: This is huge, and people from the world are coming here.
2: And isn't this the first time it's been in the United States? Like, decades, like, I want to say something crazy, like 30, 40 years.
0: You know, it's been a while, but it's all over. I'm talking about San Francisco, Los Angeles, Dallas, Houston, Atlanta, Boston, Miami.
1: Wow.
2: Amazing.
0: All over. And the game in New Jersey to seal the whole deal. Who's expected to win it? Not the U.S. That's okay. I like an underdog story.
1: That's right.
0: But you know what, though? Get excited. Welcome some amazing visitors. You might make some new friends because this is the world's game.
1: This is.
0: Coming to Atlanta.
1: Yeah, people don't realize soccer is the biggest game in the world.
2: Now, we were talking about what we would spend $7,500 on. I would pay $7,500 to see, what's his name, Cristiano Ronaldo. I would do that.
0: You would?
2: I would.
1: Front row, though.
2: Yes.
1: You gotta be front row.
2: I would do that. Is he coming? Well, who's he play for? Portugal?
0: Portugal, yes.
2: Well, is he coming? That is the question.
0: He will not be here in Atlanta.
2: Ah, oh! Crushed!
0: Hey, on this magical Monday, in Dallas did some research, last time they played here in the U.S. was 94.
2: Okay, so what, 30 years?
0: Yeah, so it's been a while.
2: So about 32 years?
0: So, even though we're underdogs, we always support the
2: Come
0: home
2: on
0: team.
2: Now.
1: Let's go.
0: Like Kiss 104.1, baby, all the time. On a magical Monday, what do we always do?
2: Let's get it.
0: And Tony, how much are you going to pay again?
2: $7,500 to see Ronaldo, but he's not coming here.
1: Mm-hmm. Hey, Fred.
0: Money bags.
1: And what do they say when they score a goal?
0: Goal! That's right, baby.
1: Let's go.
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1: As we get started on a new week, let's remember to stay in contact with God. Let it be your business to keep your mind in the presence of the Lord. I saw this post by Lauren London, and if you aren't on this level of communication with God, make it a point to get there today.
2: I'm in constant communication with God. Thank you. I'm in constant, like, I'm afraid right here. Show me that I'm okay. Show me that you love me. God, please remind me that you love me. Remind me of your love over my life. Remind me of your plan over my life. I'm losing faith. I'm real afraid right now, you know, and that's it sometimes. Sometimes the prayer is just, thank you so much for my breath. Thank you so much for my protection today. Thank you so much the kids made it home, you know. It's just the constant conversation.
1: The practice of the presence of God strengthens us in hope, deepens our faith and trust, reduces anxiety, enriches your daily work, and cultivates inner peace. 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Stay in constant contact with God. 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

the ATL, Dee Dee Parker and Fumoni Love on your Monday. And the Tony Awards went down last night. Did you watch? You didn't miss much. Meg Thee Stallion performed, and she talked about the lesson she learned from Broadway. We'll get into the deets coming up in 3 minutes right here on KISS.

0: R&B, Didi Parker, and Famoni Love on your Monday. Happy Monday to you. All right, so the Tony Awards, they went down last night. Did you watch? I didn't even know until I saw Megan Thee Stallion do a speech, but she hit the stage last night for the open musical number at the 2026 Tony Awards, and she also talked about the lessons she learned on Broadway.
1: I learned that break a leg is how you say, you got this. And I learned that The Weeknd is really just Monday. That was tough. But mostly what I learned is how quickly you become a family on a show.
0: I love it. And they seem like they really genuinely cared about Megan, you know, once she went through that whole thing with Clay. But that's another story for another day, child. But coming up this hour, our good sis, Olympic gold medalist Simone Biles, was in some trouble over the weekend. She had a health scare. We'll get into the details coming up right here on KISS.
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0: Jasmine on the West Side. 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
6: 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Didn't know what to do.
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0: Best R&B, Didi Pocket and Framoni Love on your Monday. Happy Monday to you. How you feeling? All right. Was not expecting to see this, but Olympic legend, gold medalist Simone Biles revealed she had some sort of health scare earlier, I guess last week. She said, almost dying wasn't on my bingo card this week. I bet it wasn't. Oh, my goodness. Now I'm concerned, girl. What is going on? She didn't go into very much details about what happened. She said, I guess she'll explain it sooner or later, or maybe not. I mean, you don't owe anybody an explanation, girl. We're just wishing for a speedy recovery, girl. Get well. Prayers. So prayers to Simone Biles as she is recovering from a health scare. But what are you doing Juneteenth? Coming up next hour, I'm going to tell you where you can pull up to the celebration. Plus, I got tickets to Universal Orlando all on the way right here on KISS.
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DT Parker and Fimone, love on your Monday. 3 minutes. It's a celebration. Almost like it's our anniversary. But we're celebrating Juneteenth. Got all the deets coming up. 3 minutes right here on Kiss.

0: Cincinnati celebrating an anniversary. It's Kiss 104.1, Atlanta's best R&B. Dee Dee Parker and Famonia Love on your Monday. Happy Monday to you. All right. So it is going down on the north side, Sandy Springs, the Juneteenth celebration, okay? From 5 p.m. to 10 p.m. at City Springs. 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I mean, it's going to be live performances, educational experiences, and much more in honor of Juneteenth. If you need more details, get them right now at kiss1041fm.com/kisscares so we can see you there and so you can pull up on us on the north side. All right. I do have tickets, Thomas, calling from the ATL airport to Universal Orlando. They are all on the way. So keep it close right here to Kiss.
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4: Officer Sko.
3: Okay.
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1: Hi, Atlanta. This is Radiant Leah from Atlanta, Georgia, originally. I listen to Kiss 104. I absolutely love it. Have heard it for many, many years, and it always play the best hits.
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ATL, Dee Dee Parker in for Moni. Love on your Monday. And big shout out to the Dogs, their baseball team. They're headed to the College World Series. The first time since 08. Let's go, Dogs!

0: 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Hello.
1: Hello, this is Thomas Bailey.
0: What side of town are you calling from, Thomas?
1: I am calling from Fayetteville, Georgia, but I'm currently at work at the airport.
0: Okay, get that money. And you calling because you want these tickets, huh?
1: Yes, ma'am, I sure do.
0: Thomas, I got your chance coming up for tickets to Universal Orlando Resort.
1: All righty.
0: But until then, coming up in 3 minutes, ATL's own Ludacris debuts a new YouTube special. Deets coming up in 3 minutes. Gotcha.

0: be. Deep D. Parker and Fremoni love getting you through your Monday. And I had no idea. Did you know that Luda had a special on YouTube? Mm-hmm. Yes, he does. So Luda, our very own Luda, debuted a new special of Karma's World, it's called, on YouTube. And they're saying that he created this animated series out of inspiration for his oldest daughter. I love that, Luda. Oh, I'm going to have to check it out. Are we tuning into the new Jazz for Justice special? Featuring our very own Luda, well, his daughter anyway. I might have to check that out. Let me know if you'll check it out. Hit me up on IG at IamDeeDeeParker. That's IamDeeDee Parker. Get ready, because 90s at noon is on the way right here on KISS.
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16: 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I'm Penny Brown Reynolds, and when I'm Secretary of State, nobody will be above the law. 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

TZL. Let's turn back and turn up. Here's another throwback that was born and raised in the ATL. We are the soul of Atlanta. 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

0: America's best R&B. DT Parker in for Moni Love on your Monday 90s at noon, going up with some Jodeci. Come and talk to me. Baby, I remember when that song came on at the school dances, and then you waited for like your crush to come and ask you for a dance. But if he didn't ask you for that dance, he was over there looking real salty and mad. And one of my friends had the biggest, when I said the biggest crush on Mr. Dalvin, and back then I didn't understand it, but I understood it, but I didn't understand it, because I'm like, he's not even the lead singer. Why do you like him? But the memories. Always get memories with some Jodeci right there. More 90s at noon is on the way. Keep it locked. 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

to McDonough. We're taking you back. It's the 90s at noon. Here's another legendary throwback on KISS 104.1.

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Love. And fellas, resist temptation and do like mint condition. 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It's good.

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0: 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DT Parker and Famoni Love on your Monday. Happy Monday to you. Erykah Badu, next Lifetime to wrap up 90s at noon. 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Which one of her baby daddies do you think she was talking about? No, I'm just playing. Or am I? That's off that Baduism album. Came out in 1997. One of my favorites right there. My girl, Erykah Badu, my fellow Pisces. We love you, sis. All right, on the way. You've been waiting so patiently. And I got you coming up the next hour. I got your chance at tickets to Universal Orlando Resorts. Coming up right here on KISS.
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0: 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Didi Parker and Fromoni Love on your Monday, getting you through this work day. That's what I do, baby. Looking for caller 14. Kiss 104.1. Hello, who am I talking to?
1: Hello, you're talking to Kadorian.
0: What side of town you stay on?
1: I'm in Forest Park right now. I'm doing Uber Eats.
0: Okay, Southside. You are the winner. Woo! Yeah!
1: Listen. I DM'd you on Instagram.
0: Oh, my God. Okay.
1: Oh, my God. I manifested these tickets. Oh, my God.
0: Oh, my God. Well, you got them, baby. You just won 2-park, 1-day park-to-park admissions to both Universal Studios Florida and Universal Islands of Adventure theme parks, plus a 1-day parking pass.
1: Wow. Wow. Thank you so much.
0: You are so welcome. Tell them the station that just hooked you up.
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4: Officer Sko. 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
5: On the prowl. Put that down. Don't move. Freeze.
4: Okay.
5: Hey, you. 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
7: Shanice, what's going on? It's Jay Sanders.
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be DT Parker in for Moni. Love, happy Monday to you. And FIBA World Cup, that's how I say it. The tournament kicks off next Monday, but the events and shows kick off on Thursday.

one, the soul of the ATL, Dede Parker and Fromoni Love. And guess who's coming to City Winery? Kiki Wyatt. I got all the details coming up for you in 4 minutes right here on KISS.

0: here. It's Kiss 104.1, Atlanta's best R&B. Diddy Rocker and Famoni Love on your Monday, getting you through your day. All right, so our good sis, Kiki Wyatt, yeah, she's coming to City Winery for 4 shows beginning July 5th through the 6th, just in time for July 4th weekend. 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Make sure you get them, because if you know anything about our good sis, Kiki, she puts on a show. So you are definitely going to be in for a show with that one right there. But coming up next hour, Real Housewives of Atlanta. Drew Sidora, new body, who this? I say you, sis. Can we talk? Coming up next hour, plus I got details on how you can score passes to the advanced screening of Toy Story 5. Yeah, that's coming up right here on Kiss.
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0: 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And November 7th and 8th, we'll prove it.
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6: 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I told you the dog was hungry. I told you the dog was hungry. Told you the dog would bite.

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And game three is going down tonight. Knicks Spurs, Madison Square Garden. Should be interesting, especially if you know who shows up. 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

your Monday. And baby, coming up in 2 minutes, Drew Sador, Real Housewives of Atlanta, Bati, new Bati, T. We'll talk coming up right here on Kiss 104.1.

0: 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DT Pocket and Famoni Love on your Monday. Happy Monday to you. All right. Have you been keeping up with the Real Housewives of Atlanta? This season has been absolutely a mess, and I have been here for all of it. I'm sorry. I like the drama. But Drew Sidora recently just got Lipo 360. And can I say body is snatched? Alexa, cue Miss New Booty for me, please.
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0: Okay, not too much because we at work. And I know Michael Saunders is going to get me. But one more time, what?
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0: Girl, it look good. That thing. You pay good money for that thing. But I did a before she got the lipo on Kiss. It's on the IG page at Kiss 104.1 FM on IG, or on my IG at IamDeeDee Parker. That's IamDeeDee Parker. And you can see the before and you can see the after. She definitely is what y'all say, thicker than a snicker. Okay, I'm going to mind my business. Coming up, I'm going to tell you how you can score advanced screening passes to Toy Story 5. That's coming up right here on Kiss.
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DeeDee Parker and Famoni Love on your Monday. And these babies, what we gonna do with them? They out of school, right? You need something to keep them entertained, right? Well, we are hooking you up with a family movie night. Well, not me, but Ramona DeBro, who is up next. She got you covered. And she has your chance at a 4 passes to the advanced screening of Toy Story 5, June 13th, okay? It actually comes out on the 19th. It hits theaters, but she's giving you a chance to see it first, the advanced screening. So make sure you have it locked to her this afternoon. And our good sis, Moni Love, will be back tomorrow with your next chance for you and a guest to get hooked up with tickets to Universal Orlando Resort, where you can experience a high-speed coaster ride alongside Jurassic World, Velociraptors, encounter the magical creatures of Harriet Potter, join the forces with the Transformer Autobots. Yeah, that sounds like a lot of fun. So she'll have your next chance to win tomorrow. If you need more details, you can get them right now at Kiss 104.

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8: Uncle Jay, can you tell me another Claret story, please?
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14: I'm Penny Brown Reynolds. 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I'm Penny Brown Reynolds. And when I'm Secretary of State, nobody will be above the law. 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As an attorney, this is not new to me. 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I'm Penny Brown Reynolds, asking for your vote for Secretary of State. 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

gonna go crazy with them R&B tickets. We got more of those too. It's Kiss 104.1, Atlanta's best R&B. I am Ramona DeBro, your girl with the soul on your radio. You better turn it up. I am stepping up in here with Comedy Fest tickets. I got movie passes. And we're even trying to send you and three guests, family members, on a vacation.

Monitor Bro. My name is Winter. Shout out to my bestie Toya and my girlfriend Chanel and my girlfriend Zakia. I have y'all on. I'm listening to Kiss

0: It's Kiss 104.1, Atlanta's best RV, Ramona DeVroe on your radio. And I just want to say congratulations. You did that. It's Monday. You done made it. You got nothing but time, space, and opportunities to walk into some blessings. Amen. Okay. We go get an amen on that. One of those blessings may be this trip for four, you and three guests to Universal Orlando. Okay, let me just break this down because this is round trip airfare to and from Orlando provided by Visit Florida, ground transportation between the airport and the hotel, accommodations at the Universal Terra Luna Resort, and admission to Universal Studios Florida, Universal Islands of Adventure, Universal Epic Universe, and Universal Volcano Bay Water Theme Park. And the very cool thing, this is a four-night trip for four. Okay, we're not sending you for a day telling you you on your own. No, it's a whole vacation. So I need you to log on to your Kiss app and, of course, kiss1041fm.com and enter to win right now. You deserve it. It's Kiss 104.1. Hey, coming up, I've got comedy tickets in my hand. You also deserve to get a laugh. We all do. 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
3: MARTA is addressing safety concerns. So what are they doing exactly? 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
4: Officer Sko.
3: Okay.
4: On the prowl. Put that down. Don't move. Freeze.
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5: Yeah. A truck driver actually fell asleep and swiped us. The car spun around a few times. 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So thank you, Jay Sanders. $330,000. 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Julian, go have you right real quick.
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12: I'm Penny Brown Reynolds. Faith without works is dead. And in Georgia, we must work to stand up and protect our right to vote. I'm a pastor, an attorney, and a judge. I was the first Black woman to serve as top lawyer to a Georgia governor. I'm Penny Brown Reynolds, and when I'm Secretary of State, nobody will be above the law. I will not back down to Donald Trump or anyone trying to take away our right to vote. As an attorney, this is not new to me. I will meet this moment at the courthouse steps if I have to. This is what I was built for, and Georgia, I'm ready right now. I'm Penny Brown Reynolds, asking for your vote for Secretary of State. Vote by June 16th. Paid for by the committee to elect Penny Brown Reynolds.
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0: Yes, indeed. Kiss 104.1, Atlanta's best R&B, and I happen to have these tickets. Hello? Kiss 104.1, what's your name? And you there? Okay, let's see. Let's see if they're there. Hello? All right, Miss Beverly is on the phone. She just said, Ramona, I need these tickets for me and my family, and I'm trying to hook you up with them, so congratulations, Miss Beverly. I'm not sure why I can't get you on the phone, but it's okay, because I'm going to give you an applause. You and your family are going to be hanging out with Kiss 104.1 and my family, because y'all know Zozo is not playing with me. Okay, Toy Story 5. We were at the theater the other day, and when that trailer came on for Toy Story 5, she just looked at me, and I knew. I knew what I had to do, okay? She was like, handle that in her eyes. I could see it. All right, so this is what we're hooking you up with. Miss Beverly, congratulations. But Kiss 104.1, we've got these passes for the advanced screening of Toy Story 5 on June 13th in Days. And, of course, your chance to come to this advanced screening with us is coming up. We've got more tickets on the way. So definitely keep it locked. Kiss 104.1, want to remind you that Toy Story 5 is coming out in theaters June 19th. Okay? So until then, let me get you home. Let's get a first look at traffic with Tammy Thomas on Kiss 104.1.
1: And now, from Georgia's billion-dollar truck wreck lawyer, Gary Martin Hayes, here's a look at traffic from the Kiss 104.1 Traffic Center.
2: Jam on 85 southbound after Georgia 400 with this accident. They pushed it to the right shoulder. In Smyrna, my friends traveling on the perimeter southbound after South Cobb Drive. You'll have to watch out for accidents in on that right shoulder. And also 285 westbound at Boulder Crest. You got a fender bender in the left lane. 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Tammy Thomas with dependable traffic on Atlanta's best R&B. 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
15: I'm Penny Brown Reynolds. Faith without works is dead. And in Georgia, we must work to stand up and protect our right to vote. I'm a pastor, an attorney, and a judge. I was the first Black woman to serve as top lawyer to a Georgia governor. I'm Penny Brown Reynolds. And when I'm Secretary of State, nobody will be above the law. I will not back down to Donald Trump or... anyone trying to take away our right to vote. As an attorney, this is not new to me. I will meet this moment at the courthouse steps if I have to. This is what I was built for, and Georgia, I'm ready right now. I'm Penny Brown Reynolds, asking for your vote for Secretary of State. Vote by June 16th. Paid for by the committee to elect Penny Brown Reynolds.
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but care who sang it. So we're going to turn this thing up and ride it out, even in the mist and rain, okay? And don't forget, this is the only way you're doing summer. 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Tony and Tony in the morning. 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She got Ramona DeVro on your radio. 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
4: Ramona DeBro, hello to your ATL. It's a busy one out there, y'all. Be careful. We're moving real slow and Conley on the perimeter westbound at Moreland Avenue. Two right lanes are down from that serious crash. And we've also got tight traffic on 285 westbound at Boulder Crest Road. Watch out there now for that collision in your left lane. Moving in Doraville, my folks on 85 southbound, slowing your roll at Spaghetti Junction due to a stalled vehicle in the HOT. 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

0: 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I'm just saying, we are just blowing them out to every show around the ATL.
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0: Girl, I'm sending you to Mabel House Barnes Amphitheater in Mableton, 5239 Floyd Road. We got this Mabel House Comedy Fest with D-Ray Davis, Tony Rock, Cheryl Underwood. That's all.
1: Thank you.
0: Yes, pretty big. Gonna get you out the house, Shirley.
1: I appreciate that.
0: Yes. Now, here's the cool thing. 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But look, tickets start at just $49. 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Tickets are at Ticketmaster. But Shirley, I'm handing you yours. You need to shout your people out.
1: Oh, this is my family, Bryce and Henry. I just want to tell them I love them. And Ramona, I want to send my shout out to you.
0: Aw. Well, hugs out to you, girl. All right. We going to get our laugh on, girl. Mabel House Comedy Fest. Tell everybody Atlanta's best R&B station that just hooked you up. Shirley.
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0: You on your way home, right?
1: Yeah.
0: Check with Tammy Thomas with traffic. She going to get you home.
2: And now, from Georgia's billion-dollar truck wreck lawyer, Carrie Martin Hayes, here's a look at traffic from the Kiss 104.1 Traffic Center.
3: Westbound lanes at Moreland Avenue. Do watch out for that accident knocking out not one, but two of your right lanes. Also, the downtown connector got a couple of double troubles here going on the northbound lanes at I-20. You got accident number one. And on the northbound lanes at 10th Street, watch out for that collision. It's going to knock out a lane. 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The American Revolution was decided in South Carolina. SC250.com. Revolutionary South Carolina, be a part of it. I'm Tammy Thomas with dependable traffic on Atlanta's best R&B, Kiss 104.1.
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Ramona and Bro with you on your drive home, or even if you just getting to work, whatever it is. We here, I got you. And if you are on your drive home, we'll get you home too. Gonna get a look at traffic. Heard some things on some sides are not looking so great. I'm gonna tell you what is great though. Kiki Wyatt. My girl can sing. She sang. City Winery, she's going to be there for 4 shows. Going to tell you all about it. In fact, going to tell you how to get your tickets, because you know we hooking them up. She got Ramona DeBro and Kiss 104.1, Atlanta's best R&B.

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0: 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Tammy Thomas, what's happening in these ATO streets?
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0: residual. 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Man, it's going to be ridiculous. There's people getting ready for this November 7th and 8th, putting outfits together for months away, a whole season away. But that's how serious it is in the ATL. 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So after you do all that, I want you to keep it locked. DJ Reggie B's is about to turn up in the mix for the throwback mix at 6. Let me try and get you home with these ATL streets.
1: And now, from Georgia's billion-dollar truck wreck lawyer, Gary Martin Hayes, here's a look at traffic from the Kiss 104.1 Traffic Center.
2: All of these center lanes are blocked, so y'all gonna have to split way long over there to the left lane and way long over there to the right lane to get by that. In the meantime, traffic is solid there. Back to, it looks like, 316. Also, we move real slow on Sandy Springs freeways. My folks on Georgia 400 northbound at Northridge Road, you got an accident. And even in Roswell there, that secondary accident on the northbound lanes of Georgia 400 before Holcomb Ridge Road. And this report is sponsored

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DJ Reggie V's in the mix. Throwback mix at 6. We got the city on lockdown. Go get your hoe, too. Got that.

0: 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The city is with me right now. 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That throwback mix is six.
1: Hey, yes, I'm loving Reggie V in the mix. 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
2: 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And now, from Georgia's billion-dollar truck wreck lawyer, Gary Martin Hayes, here's a look at traffic from the Kiss 104.1 Traffic Center.
3: Hey, Ramona DeBro. Hey, ATL. Moving real slow on these streets right now. We got our hands full here in Douglasville. Watch out for this accident on I-20 westbound after Fairburn Road. It's going to knock out a couple of your right lanes there. And my folks traveling in from Gwinnett County and Norcross NEM on 85 northbound to Jimmy Carter Boulevard. You have that crash backing you up beyond Spaghetti Junction. And then we got another one here on the southbound lanes up 85 at Pleasant Hill Road. And then we got another one right here at Old Norcross. I mean, it's just a mess, y'all. But anyway, several different accidents between Jimmy Carter and 316 on that southbound lane up 85. 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
7: Yeah. I'm Shane Cummins, a real client of 855, Jay Sanders. We were on 285. I was in the back seat of the car. My fiance was in the front seat of the car, and my stepmother was actually driving. A truck driver actually like fell asleep and swiped us. The car spun around a few times. I injured my neck in several places. My wife had various injuries as well. My stepmother, she had injuries. I had Julian. They had other lawyers. So I believe my stepmother got like $10,000. My wife got like $17,000, and I got $330,000. And I wasn't even driving. I was in the back seat. So thank you, Jay Sanders. $330,000. I did. 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

0: scientist. It's Kiss 104.1, the soul of the ATL. Ramona the Pro on your radio. I'm finna go home. I'm trying to get you home too, though. Of course, Bobby Valentino. Bobby V is up next. Hey, don't forget tomorrow, Kiss 104.1 and Moni Love. Moni Love's gonna be live from Universal Orlando Resort. And we are gonna be hooking up Caller 14 tomorrow with tickets to Universal Studios Florida and Universal Islands of Adventure. Just a whole entire situation. I am very excited about that, and I hope you are too. All right, so look, I'm gonna get you home. Make sure you follow me at Ramona on Air. I'm following you back. We talking all around the ATL. 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
1: 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Let's roll it back. 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

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I am Bobby V on this Monday.

0: Atlanta's best R&B with $1,000 to pay your bills. This is your boy Bobby V. Check this out. This is my favorite part of the show where we go over here to the Kiss app and ask Bobby. What's up?
1: Hi, Bobby.
0: What up?
1: This is Sasha.
0: Sasha.
1: Oh, my God. I'm over here listening to Mrs. Officer, and it's turning me on.
0: Oh, for real?
1: Can you come put me in handcuffs, or can I come put you in some?
0: Well, you can't come over here and put me in no handcuffs because I'm at work right now. And you know what? The way social media is, you definitely can't put me in no handcuffs. So you could be taking pictures of me and sending them out to the shade room. Don't do that. But I'm going to put you in some, though, and keep them in my phone. Ask Bobby. 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
4: MART is addressing safety concerns. 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

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I am Bobby V, and they just don't know. 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

0: 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This is the Bobby V Show. I am Bobby V. Let's go over here to the Kiss app and see what's happening. What's up? What's up? What's up?
1: Hi, Bobby.
0: What's
1: up? This is Madison from Atlanta.
0: Oh.
1: So I love you. You're my king.
0: Oh.
1: To keep you, would you allow an open relationship to give you free range to have access to anyone to keep you?
0: To be honest, baby, that's exactly what's gonna keep me. And that's why I have this music plan behind, because that sounds like the perfect relationship for us. Whoever you are, hit me up on my Instagram. I'm looking for a girl like you. Ask Bobby. 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